0: Thank you. 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Thank you.
1: 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Let's just repeat. 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

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What are we doing? 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Because I don't, man. I have lost it.

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Notes set afloat, sung like a lullaby. 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Dip, trip,

You are just like gods, flying above the flames, far beyond the stars. Now I know your names.